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0: The NBA playoffs are underway, and now you can trade every game on Kalshi. You can also trade on who wins each series, the conference finals, and the championship. 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On Kalshi, you're trading against other people in a live market. 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K-A-L-S-H-I. Kalshi. Trade on anything.
1: Hello?
2: Kiningiro yepi?
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0: 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Now I'll tell you.
1: No, I don't know. I am ready. And when I see Singa Lanka is very personally.
2: Yes.
0: Amen.
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1: 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Newa limpisai.
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0: Mm-hmm.
1: It's a voice.
0: Uh-huh. Errol Toilo.
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0: 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A Walata.
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1: Babariaga, and then you don't have European, never Orlando, who didn't come and let the Kishino.
0: Kesseva.
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2: 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Tangkarnes in the name of Jesus. 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Oh, in the name of Jesus, Tangkarnola ituri. 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
0: 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Oh, Jesus, I didn't know that. Oh, Jesus, I didn't know that. Oh, Jesus, I didn't know that. Oh, Jesus, I didn't know that. Oh, Jesus, I didn't know that. Oh, Jesus, I didn't know that. Oh, Jesus, I didn't know that. Oh, Jesus, I didn't know that. Oh, Jesus, I didn't know that. Oh, Jesus, I didn't know that. Oh, Jesus, I didn't know that. Oh, Jesus, I didn't know that. Oh, Jesus, I didn't know that. Oh, Jesus, I didn't know that. Oh, Jesus, I didn't know that. Oh, Jesus, I didn't know that. Oh, Jesus, I didn't know that. Oh, Jesus, I didn't know that. Oh, Jesus, I didn't know that. Oh, Jesus, I didn't know that. Oh, Jesus, I didn't know that. Oh, Jesus, I didn't know that. Oh, Jesus, I didn't know that. Oh, Jesus, I didn't know that. Oh yes, God.
1: Thank God, may you so. Amen.
2: Amen.
1: Father, the Kaitena, I've got to be long with formation. Those who are not, oh, you know, that in the long with the
2: Carnal Lightorian,
1: all are in someone.
2: Tankar, oh,
1: you know,
2: oh,
1: you are a promise. Oh, you are a promise. You are a promise. You are a promise. You are
0: Father, the way I'm going.
1: And of course, I get the
0: 11 Kishimara, I get the Anna Bushara, Bori.
1: Your
0: promise should appear to your sword. Jorara, God, and the Gilabata. Yes, in the name of Jesus, in the name of Jesus, my Sagarna Magaladius, in a Bolora and Agishon, the promotion, and Agishon, making Lavara and Carnius.
1: Amen.
0: Amen.
1: Amen. Amen. Amen. Amen. Amen. Amen. Amen. Amen.
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0: The NBA playoffs are underway, and now you can trade every game on Kalshi. 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
1: I have directed that in the pricing cycle, next pricing cycle, we are going to further reduce the price of diesel by a further 10 shillings for the June-July cycle to help stabilize pump prices and provide additional relief to consumers. Thirdly, through the government-to-government fuel supply framework, we have secured guaranteed fuel supplies despite global supply chain disruptions, ensuring uninterrupted fuel supply availability across the country. The arrangement has stabilized fuel pricing compared to the old spot market system, where prices fluctuated sharply every month. Before the G2G arrangement was introduced in 2023, oil importers faced intense pressure to secure US dollars within short timelines, driving rapid depreciation of the Kenya shilling and threatening fuel supply stability.
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1: Fellow citizens, this situation is not permanent. We have overcome many challenges before, including droughts, floods, terrorism, and the COVID-19 pandemic, including other global shocks. Each time, we prevailed because we stood together as one people. I therefore ask all Kenyans to remain calm, patient, and united. To every mother worried about tomorrow's food prices, every worker wondering how they will afford transport to work, every trader struggling to keep a small business alive, and every young person anxious about the future, I want you to know that the government of Kenya, your government, sees your struggle and stands with you.
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1: 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Through the government to government framework under which international oil suppliers are contractually obligated to maintain consistent supply, the government is taking all necessary measures to ensure continued uninterrupted supply and stability in the market.
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0: The NBA playoffs are underway, and now you can trade every game on Kalshi. 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
1: 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Do we go back to the spectacle of stalled road projects that had become a hallmark across our country? Do we cut the security budget that helps us secure our borders, combat criminal gangs, and protect citizens? Surely, leadership requires us to make responsible decisions, not only for today, but also for the long-term stability of our economy and our country.
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1: I have further directed, after consultations with the leaders present here from the transport sector, and we had many hours of consultations with them yesterday, I have directed that in the pricing cycle, next pricing cycle, we are going to further reduce the price of diesel by a further 10 shillings for the June-July cycle to help stabilize pump prices and provide additional relief to consumers.
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7: Mayan. Mayan, hello?
8: Amai.
7: Oye.
8: Sobo online.
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7: Ara nanu sidai oye.
8: Ah, nanu duar. Nara me bergawar ye.
7: Yes. Is that your night, Abisa?
8: Eh?
7: Where you know?
8: Listen, your night.
7: Eh?
8: That is really.
7: Caribou and a jarro.
8: Mona, not so much.
7: Minga roll. Eh?
8: You can't even.
7: I say.
8: Alone?
7: Eh?
8: Marina?
7: Eh?
8: All I know,
7: eh?
8: You from us?
7: Eh?
8: In Seraya?
7: Yes.
8: Say,
7: you want
8: to know, and you
7: are here. Ah, sure, Ling.
0: Ah, yes. Mayan, hello?
7: Oye.
8: So
7: what be?
8: Yeah,
7: it's like you're going to a yelling.
8: Eh?
7: Eh, bye.
8: Then you're not in Dangayamahe.
7: Eh?
8: I'm not even a language.
7: Caribusana.
8: I don't know.
0: I don't know. 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

0: Sure, la pink and yellow song will get a big dollar when you sign Satan on one leg and I see it. Nagla got the magic, he hide and I show you on that side when I shilling gelf tano. 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What did you always say? 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Nadia Rodel books or any money. Right? 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
1: Hola, yes.
0: Who are
1: you?
0: So, Babi.
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2: da wala na
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2: I am a young girl.
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1: Yes.
2: Yes.
1: Yes.
2: Yes.
1: Yes.
2: Yes.
1: Okay.
2: School. 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
10: The NBA playoffs are underway, and now you can trade every game on Kaushi. 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
15: Mentally I feel the team very well. I think that the last game gave us confidence because we didn't concede any opportunities against us. I think that the team is confident and the mindset, the atmosphere is very good. I think they are hunger and they are impatient to play that game. They know that they have to be focused and concentrate, so that's the best thing for the preparation of this game.
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1: There are those asking government to remove all taxes and levies on fuel immediately, but we must ask ourselves honestly, if we stop collecting these revenues entirely, what public services shall we stop funding? Do we go back to the spectacle of stalled road projects that had become a hallmark across our country? Do we cut the security budget that helps us secure our borders, combat criminal gangs, and protect citizens? Surely, leadership requires us to make responsible decisions, not only for today, but also for the long-term stability of our economy and our country.
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1: I have further directed after consultations with the leaders present here from the transport sector, and we had many hours of consultations with them yesterday. I have directed that in the pricing cycle, next pricing cycle, we are going to further reduce the price of diesel by a further 10 shillings for the June-July cycle to help stabilize pump prices and provide additional relief to consumers.
0: Ringoni urage tina risharani kilikuwa na rais William Ruto lobenyo loshopi jibwa waru mengirhinge kenye gira serikali ya nyamaliki na dola jeshomogi awe kashini wujabu iradu inabei inailada.
1: Fellow citizens, this situation is not permanent. We have overcome many challenges before, including droughts, floods, terrorism, and the COVID-19 pandemic, including other global shocks. Each time, we prevailed because we stood together as one people. I therefore ask all Kenyans to remain calm, patient, and united. To every mother worried about tomorrow's food prices, every worker wondering how they will afford transport to work, every trader struggling to keep a small business alive, and every young person anxious about the future, I want you to know that the government of Kenya, your government, sees your struggle and stands with you.
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7: We are going to have a new criteria. The new criteria, we will wait to know, are we having A up to E, or are we having EE being the best grades? Those that will have exceeding expectations. So we are working with universities, and we are also working with the professional bodies. One of our mandates is to come up with the criteria for placement. So we are walking that journey from now to determine what will that criteria look.
0: Rabona na gulomon hejo kebuya waisho eroro robiani na retru ninjere nkisoma robiani serikali e help na bo nenagara agwajingena na sugulini nejo nchere metingera na bo agwala gina rejingena na sugulini e university ne bo colleges tenjera ginya maltin e school fees.
7: We have HELP, higher education loans, and then we have the university's fund that helps with scholarships. So no student should miss admission or placement because of lack of finances. With the new funding model, SPOKES, the first thing that we did was to delink the two. And we said, if you have passed, you have your grades, it doesn't matter whether you are from a rich or a poor family, you get your course of choice. So when we delink the two, we do the placement without looking at your background. We only look at your grades.
0: Ole ningoni lolomon lino bisai kitok agrai maki Agnes Wahome njo bidi bagi yongu rogyo lomon tena rishara sana abisha na imalda igani obaya rumuno ngantiaru ingireshine ma UNFM nanu Frank Solitei Kutata ayuwa gerishara sidai
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1: Asking government to remove all taxes and levies on fuel immediately. But we must ask ourselves honestly, if we stop collecting these revenues entirely, what public services shall we stop funding? Do we go back to the spectacle of stalled road projects that had become a hallmark across our country? Do we cut the security budget that helps us secure our borders, combat criminal gangs, and protect citizens? Surely. Leadership requires us to make responsible decisions not only for today but also for the long-term stability of our economy and our country.
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0: The NBA playoffs are underway, and now you can trade every game on Kalshi. 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
2: Yes. 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Kara undergraduate journalism.
0: Yes.
2: From Africa Nazarene University. Nara asisi yake kidogo Senior Media House. Najapa KT News.
0: Yes.
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4: Mentally I feel the team very well. I think that the last game gave us confidence because we didn't concede any opportunities against us. I think that the team is confident and the mindset, the atmosphere is very good. I think they are hunger and they are impatient to play that game. They know that they have to be focused and concentrate, so that's the best thing for the preparation of this game.
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3: It's a one-page program. My Lord, that one actually said the National Assembly would prosecute their case and the defense would have their bit so that for purposes of a regular criminal trial we know that it was supposed to be there is some prosecutor, there is going to be some defense. And the Senate vote, Ojienda professor said we were 67 jurors. That's actually the case because that is the way it is envisaged to be. But now the moment that concession is made that you listen to argument the way the judges are doing you will have your issue.
1: Lomon oibalunye esiana olakili nte kotini elimu naa ajo kenarikino naa kepuoi aasipu esipata katukul tenkaraki ilo kesi. 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
0: There are those asking government to remove all taxes and levies on fuel immediately, but we must ask ourselves honestly, if we stop collecting these revenues entirely, what public services shall we stop funding? Do we go back to the spectacle of stalled road projects that had become a hallmark across our country? Do we cut the security budget that helps us secure our borders, combat criminal gangs, and protect citizens? Surely, leadership requires us to make responsible decisions, not only for today, but also for the long-term stability of our economy and our country.
1: Lomon Hoibalu Nyorais, William Rutum. 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
0: Directed after consultations with the leaders present here from the transport sector, and we had many hours of consultations with them yesterday. I have directed that in the pricing cycle, next pricing cycle, we are going to further reduce the price of diesel by a further 10 shillings for the June-July cycle to help stabilize pump prices and provide additional relief to consumers.
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2: Mentally I feel the team very well. I think that the last game gave us confidence because we didn't concede any opportunities against us. I think that the team is confident and the mindset, the atmosphere is very good. I think they are hunger and they are impatient to play that game. They know that they have to be focused and concentrate, so that's the best thing for the preparation of this game.
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2: 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The ministry continues to undertake sustained public awareness and risk communication campaigns targeting border communities, healthcare workers, transport operators, and other vulnerable population.
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3: 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Do we go back to the spectacle of stalled road projects that had become a hallmark across our country? Do we cut the security budget that helps us secure our borders, combat criminal gangs, and protect citizens? Surely, leadership requires us to make responsible decisions.
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3: 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I have directed that in the pricing cycle, next pricing cycle, we are going to further reduce the price of diesel by a further 10 shillings for the June-July cycle to help stabilize pump prices and provide additional relief to consumers.
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